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1: It's Alice Cooper, and I'm here tonight, 7 to midnight on Rock 107.

0: Alice's Attic with Alice Cooper. And another taste of Live and Kicking.
1: 1970, Jim Morrison went into the studio to record himself reading his poetry. He wasn't making a rock record, just Morrison and a microphone and his own words. The session was meant to become a spoken word album, but he died before it could be finished. Then in 1978, the band took Jim's recorded poetry and built music around it. The result was An American Prayer, and they included a live performance of Roadhouse Blues. We opened for the Doors for a while. They were always my favorite American band. So let's check it out. Roadhouse Blues, live from An American Prayer.
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0: the sweet sounds of ska with Sublime and Santeria to kick off the show tonight and to kick off your weekend. Welcome aboard, Weekend Warriors. You're here. You made it. Overnight Shifters, you're on the last stretch before the weekend starts for you. I hope to be your soundtrack all night long. Here's what I got on tap for you tonight. You're going to want to stay tuned. Hamilton on your overnight. AC/DC, some Skinnards coming up. Also get to Van Morrison a little bit later on. Metallica, Hendrix, The Stones, Days of the New. We'll get some Bush in there. Quiet Riot, GNR. Tons of great music. All you got to do is stay tuned.
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0: 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I'll tell you all about it in just a bit. 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

won't tell you a story about a woman I know. I come loving, steal the show. She ain't exactly pretty, ain't exactly small.

10 songs in a row, all with something in common this morning on a finally Friday. It's our mystery 10 at 10 on Rock 107. I'm Neil Trama. Have you solved the mystery yet? Nirvana, all apologies there. We got two more to go. If you don't know the answer yet, these two have got to do the job for you. Let's start it with Pink Floyd on the 10 at 10.

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2: Here's your Fox 56 forecast. High pressure will give us mostly sunny skies today, a north wind at 3 to 8 miles per hour with a seasonable high of 80 degrees. Partly cloudy skies tonight, an east wind at 0 to 5 miles per hour, lows drop to 58 degrees. For Saturday, partly to mostly cloudy skies, we will see some showers and thunderstorms with highs near 78. I'm Chief Meteorologist Brian Schrader with your Fox 56 forecast. First at 10.
1: 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The tracks We Die Young and Man in the Box were released as singles. 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